0: Wait, did you hear that?
1: Oh, this is sure stirring up some ghosts for me. She said there's one thing you gotta learn, is not to be afraid of it. I said, no, I like it. I like it, it's good. She said you like it now, but you'll learn to love it later.

righteous. I stay on my righteous when I speak, it hard to digest. Always branching up, but never water my own ficus. Testing me too much, might knock your conscience to a psychic. Dreaming about my flight kick, I might just